0: 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What plaything can you offer me today?
1: An obscure body in the SK system, Your Majesty. 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
0: How peaceful it looks.

0: 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Will you destroy this?
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